0: name is Incognito.
1: I'm going to say it's DJ Mrs.
0: Man, I think I just had a burst of energy because this is when we get to tap in with the best listeners on the radio.
1: The topic of the day. So, I want to know, would you rather have everyone know all your secrets or never be able to speak your truth again? How you feel about that?
0: This is a good one. First of all, this is a great topic. I'm pretty private for the most part.
1: My name Incognito.
0: Hey, y'all. I try to stay on the straight and narrow. I really, like, I'm minimal on the secrets. But then again, living in the truth is just kind of like, I believe in the truth doesn't expire. So I'm going to just say, like, I got to be able to speak my truth. So it ain't too many really secrets. And then, like, we family, so you going to know everything going on with me. I don't know. What you think?
1: I'm a little 50-50. I really don't have no crazy secrets or anything that I wouldn't put out there myself if somebody was to come and ask me about it. But I'm going to have to speak my truth. So everybody going to have to know the business because I'm going to have to open up my mouth. Like, I'm a Libra. Shout out to the Libra gang. We try to act like we don't care what people think, but we care. And I got to speak my truth. I got to get my side out real quick. So I want to know your opinion. Would you rather have everyone know all your secrets or never be able to speak your truth? Call us right now. 1-844-426-BOTC.
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2: So sing the lyrics. What was the song, T's?
4: No, like a pimp.
2: What's the name of the song?
4: Like a pimp.
2: Sing the first verse. Go.
3: I don't know the first verse, but I know the song. 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
5: I don't know it by heart.
3: I used to play
5: this song all the time. 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
2: the hit.
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3: no,
4: I tell you what,
3: no,
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3: no.
4: you hear
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2: 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Or are we appeasing all the masses that love Reunion Radio?
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Live in the Mix, Live in the Mix with DJ Papa Ron. Hey, man, say, man, you want to get tickets to go see Skilla, baby? Keep it with me one more song. I'm going to tell you exactly what you got to do and when you got to do it right here on 97.9. I know you got it.

0: 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J. Cole Legacy on Yo 97.9 The Beat, live in the mix with DJ Papa Ron, man, right here on the all-new home for that Ricky Smiley Morning Show. And we'll check this out, coming up after 8:30. You can win, gang. 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And I can't talk about the one voyage enough. 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
15: Records that when you hear them, you know it's Dallas. And you was talking about DeVille. Shout out DeVille. DeVille. Cream Chaser. Parties.
16: Yeah. Party Chaser.
15: Party Chaser. Yeah. Remember that? But you know, like, it's certain songs that you hear and you know that's Dallas. Frost, what you got?
17: Erykah Badu.
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15: Bag Lady, okay.
18: I'm going with Duro Ice Cream Paint Job. Mm-hmm.
15: You can't get no more Dallas than that.
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16: 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Or Mr. Lucci, Diabolical.
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Man, say that's a big record right there, ain't it? Baby Chief, do it. Get a love story right here on your 97.9 The Beat. Well, look out, man. We trying to get you some gas and groceries. Have y'all seen the cost look like groceries lately? Man, I was at the grocery store the other day. $80 got me like pretty much like nothing, gang. You know what I'm saying? So look, we understand it, man. It's hard out here. You know what I'm saying? So we trying to get you $250 in gas and groceries. 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

0: Live in the mix, live in the mix, live in the mix with DJ Papa Rum. Brand new one from Dolly Bay, man. It's called Pink Blush. Big record trending all over Dallas-Fort Worth. Right now, you got to hear first right here on 97.9 The Beat. The all-new home for that Ricky Smiley Morning Show. And we're all weekend long, every hour, on the hour. Check this out, gang. You could win tickets to get inside that state fair. Now, you know that's a lick. Yeah, it starts at 9 a.m. bright and early tomorrow. And coming up in just 5 minutes, DJ Papa Rum got Mo live in the mix. So check in right now. 844-787-1979. Help us get that song on for you, man.
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18: 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His other baby mama dropped the kid off at the fire station. I had to go to his house with my jack girl. I was about to beat him down. She said, f*** them kids, and she dropped the baby off at the fire station.
19: 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I was seeing this one female, then met another one. It ended up being that they were sisters. I stepped It was kind of ugly in that moment, but long story short, I still saw both for almost another year.
18: 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A little bit later, he wasn't answering the phone. I walked around looking for him in the next apartment complex, and they posted it up, sitting in my car. But see, just go to my trunk, get the hammer out. I start hitting her with the hammer. I'm pregnant. He pushed me down and kicked me in my stomach, and I hit him with my car. I popped him so hard, I ran over a tree stump, stopped me from killing him.
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0: Live in the mix, live in the mix, live in the mix with DJ Scrappy for that weekend kickoff mix, man. Hey, don't forget, we rocking with you all the way till 2 a.m. You're on your way down to the club. When you get on the way back, we still going to be holding you down like your mama when your baby daddy ain't around. You feel me? 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
1: Draco, body count, Tiana Trump. 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B2K, that bitch go bum, bum, bum. 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
9: 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She said I got a fireplace. The legendary Jack Frost. Are you a cuffer? Is it cuffer season? What's going on?
11: 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Yes, oh, we are cuddling. 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

for the homies getting rich, rich. 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Pull up on the ops, that's LA Fitness. 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
14: Ain't this what they've been waiting for? 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

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Hater, rest in peace, rest in peace to the parking lot. Phantom so big, can't even fit in the parking spot. You ain't talking about my then what you talking about? Gangsters move in silence, and I don't talk a lot. I don't say a word, I don't say a word. Was on my grind and now I got what I deserve. Hold on, wait a minute. Y'all thought I was finished. When I bought the Aston Martin, y'all thought it was rented. Flexing on

Yes, that's a classic right there. Jeezy, Kanye West, put on 97.9 The Beat. I'm Jazzy, the Radio Chica. Hey, we got a chance for you to win $250. All you got to do is follow us on Instagram at 97.9 The Beat. Let's do this. Beyonce, time to move your morning, dude. Don't.

0: Yes, that's one of the new ones by Chris Brown, Obvious, on 97.9 The Beat, home of the all-new Ricky Smalley Morning Show. I'm Chaz, he the radio chica. All right, guys, we are out in the community today. Shout out to everybody who came out to the St. Jude Walk.
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20: 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It's back for GSU Tigers. 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

come equipped with rear view mirrors. 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Don't do it. Reconsider. Read some litter. Sure on the subject. You sure? You know we got your back like chiropractic. 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Go on to the altar. I know you ain't a pimp, but pimp, remember what I taught you. Keep your heart three stacks. Keep your heart. Hey, keep your heart three stacks. Keep your heart. Man, these girls are smart. Three stacks. These girls are smart. Play your part. Play your

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I'm Jazzy, the Radio Chica. 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

I'm a bad piece of savage, no comparison here. 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All this money in a room, think some scammers in here. I'm coming.

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3: The reality is every generation experiences a technology powerful enough to change society. Transistor radios were replaced by boom boxes. 8-track tapes were replaced by cassettes, cassettes by discs. Landlines were replaced by cell phones. Television was replaced by cable, then satellite. Now everybody is streaming. However, this generation will inherit the first technology that can imitate thought itself. And all of us must decide how we will embrace artificial intelligence. AI is the first technology that will require us to set moral parameters for its usage. We must now decide what AI should be allowed and what should be prohibited. We must decide what happens to creativity, labor, truth, privacy, empathy, and democracy, and who will benefit. What will we require to remain uniquely human?
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0: Classic Vibe on your Saturday afternoon as DJ Mustard and Roddy Rich with Ballin'. 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And you ride with the Toxic Boys, DJ Papa Roy, and my brother Hollywood Zay. And y'all know the Stay Fair is kicking off next weekend, so this weekend and all weekend long, 97.9 The Beat has got your tickets to the Stay Fair Classic. Not for just you, though. We talking about you and the whole family. That's right, we're giving away a family four-pack all weekend long. And to win, all you gotta do is be calling number 9 when you hear Big Text tell you to call in at 844-787-1979, and we're gonna bless a lucky family to go to the State Fair to cut up, man, for sure. 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
11: Me and Tisha had an argument earlier. 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
13: yes, UGK
12: she,
13: like
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13: a pimp.
12: She told me you hated on a UGK song.
11: I didn't hate on it. 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
13: Jack Frost.
11: So sing the lyrics. What was the song, Tease?
13: No. Like
11: no,
13: a pimp.
11: No. What's the name of the song?
13: Like a pimp.
11: Sing the first verse. Go.
12: I don't know the first verse, but I know the song, Bing. Come on, man.
14: I do know the song.
11: Okay, go ahead.
14: I don't know it by heart.
11: Okay.
14: I used to play this song all the time. If I play this song right now, people are going to get up and party.
13: Thank you.
11: You never... are not hollering like a pimp as the song that's
12: no,
11: the hit.
13: But
12: no.
13: I tell you what,
12: no.
13: once
12: no.
13: you hear
12: yeah.
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11: Are we giving that one person a treat, or are we appeasing all the masses that love Reunion Radio? 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
18: 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And according to Top Verdict, they collected the top 50 motor vehicle accident settlements in the nation in 2024. I mean, it don't matter if it was a car accident, truck accident, workplace injury, or a

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3: Hey, they say age ain't nothing but a number, or is it? What's your story of dating somebody older or younger?
4: Shoot, man, my old boss and my old job, man. I mean, she got grandkids, and I just turned 30 a couple weeks ago. Mm. You know, she at least double my age, but, like, we really divided for a long time. We're kind of keeping it on the DL right now.
5: This is Lemon Pepper. My girl is 36 years old. I'm 68, girl.
3: Wow. So you going to put a ring on it, or what you going to do? Or y'all just having fun? Like,
5: hell
3: what
5: no, is don't be cursing me like that. Oh. Don't curse me.
3: So what you, are you like a sugar daddy? You tricking? Like,
5: I'm tricking, yo. I'm getting
3: I know that's
5: it,
3: 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You ever say skinny? Oh,
5: yeah,
3: that's
5: yeah.
3: Right.
5: I'll be all up in there.
3: Oh, not all beanie. I'm trying to sprinkle a little lemon pepper on that. You hear me? I ain't mad at that.
5: I put season on it. I put some season on it. Trust me.
3: Oh, my gosh. We need to keep a PG around here. At least until the kids get back to school. 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

0: Boy, Kung Fu Kenny, and you know what? 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
2: 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Yet Black mothers continue to face unacceptable disparities in maternal health. We can change that. Listen when Black women say something is wrong. 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

0: 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Yet Black mothers continue to face unacceptable disparities in maternal health. We can change that. Listen when Black women say something is wrong. Take their symptoms seriously, know the warning signs, and demand a healthcare system where every Black mother has the opportunity to survive, recover, and thrive.
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He too busy getting money. 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
1: 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And this weekend, man, it is your State Fair headquarters. 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
1: Hey, man, ain't nothing to it but to do it. And coming up after 7 o'clock, that boy Space Boy Fresh got another chance for you to win. 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
3: 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You know what I'm saying? Hold 4PL. You know what I'm saying? I put it to